0: Hey, Radio Fam, I'm Bolognese Francine Marconi. I support my friends in every way except helping them move.
1: What?
0: Here's Taylor Allison Swift. I knew it. I knew you.

0: very much deserved time off. I'm going to be hanging out today, tomorrow, and Thursday. Of course, we have Friday off, but we're going to be hanging out, cruising on through the Big Show, playing the usual Cheap Thrills trivia, also talking about some Who Cares news later on this morning, and talking about all the different things that are happening throughout our area here throughout the rest of the week and this weekend. It's a big one. It's 4th of July. So lots to talk about here on D102 as we continue on the Big Show.
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1: And I'm Antonio. And the little thing we love about the Chick-fil-A hash brown scramble burrito
2: is that it fuels our morning.
1: It's the full package.
2: You have the chicken, you have the eggs, and then you add these hash browns for a nice little crunch.
1: The chicken's always nice. It's crispy, it's juicy. And the cheeses, they melt together in a beautiful way.
2: 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It's perfect.
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1: 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What up, Mario? Courtney Lopez here back behind the mic. Fired up to get to hang with you for the next few hours. Great guest joining us later as well. Former American Idol, Taylor Hicks.
2: Plus, we're going to share a fresh life hack or two in Cordo's Corner. We'll dig into the buzz to see what is trending, play all of your favorite music and more. So turn it up. You're on with Mario and Courtney Lopez.
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